Well, that was Dave Koz from the US. He's a sax player, and it featured Joey Diggs on vocals with the track Nothing But the Radio On. Interesting about Dave Koz, he is a sax player, he's a composer, he's also a radio host, which is nice, and he even has a star on the Hollywood Hall of Fame. There you go. That was from his self-titled album. The time at City Park Radio is 10 minutes past 11 o'clock. Gosh, the day is going very quickly.

0: Goanna from the album Oceania from the late 80s, mid 80s. That was, of course, Shane Howard singing out front. That was a song all about Zanzibar.
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0: As we hurtle towards the 2 o'clock news, here's Helen Reddy. This is a thing called This Masquerade.

the pain, I keep it moving, see it till the end, until we meet again. Till I make amends for all the things that harm me, my demons taunt me in a world of sin. Until I make them bend their heads and their knees, can't think of defeat or ever.

0: Rightio, so that was Neo and Closer. And before that one, we had Meghan Trainor with All About That Bass. Rightio, we're 28 minutes to 7 now here on City Park Radio. 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

лет, сколько дней. Я прошагал весь свет, проплыл 100 морей. И вроде все как всегда,

And that was Cold Chisel there with Red Sand from their album The Last Wave of Summer. Now they went to number one here in Australia, where it was the 21st highest selling album of 1998 and was also nominated for an ARIA for Best Rock Album. It's just approaching 17 minutes to 9. I'm Rob Foggo and you're listening to Bad Habits Good Tracks on City Park Radio, 103.7 FM, 96.5 FM, online at cityparkradio.com or via the Community Radio Plus app. Right, we've only got three songs in the show left to go. All of them, of course, fit tonight's theme of the colour red. And this is The Angels with Watch the Red.

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And I'll admit I wasn't very smart. So I went out and found myself a guy that's so much wiser. And he taught me the way.

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